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1: It's Monday, September 28th. Good morning. Welcome back from the weekend. Mostly cloudy today, a slight chance of showers. Highs in the upper teens. Right now, it's already 15. The dollar 70.68 cents U.S. I'm Stacey Englehart. An investigation is ongoing after a helicopter crashed in Quebec's Montérégie region and claimed the life of four people. According to the Sûreté du Québec, it happened just after 2:30 Saturday. The helicopter crashed into a field southeast of Montreal. Four people died on scene. No word on the cause. It's believed there were technical difficulties when the helicopter went down in a field and burst into flames. The passengers have since been identified. Quebec voters began casting advance ballots ahead of the October 5th election. The economy, affordability, U.S. relations, and language were among the issues raised. Advance polling also runs today as Quebec elections say voting has grown more popular despite having fewer polling stations than on Election Day. Six fallen police and peace officers were honored on Parliament Hill yesterday during an annual memorial service where flags flew at half-mast and bagpipes sounded. The ceremony remembered officers from Montreal Police, Sûreté du Québec, OPP, and Toronto Police. Since the first memorial in 1978, more than 900 names have been added to the glass tablets surrounding Parliament Hill in their memory. And as we battle record fuel prices, the Conservative leader is proposing Canada cut diesel taxes further and expand domestic refining capacity to lower fuel costs and reduce reliance on U.S. imports. Pierre Poilievre also wants the industrial carbon tax and clean fuel standard eliminated, arguing they discourage refinery investment and raise production expenses. Light 106.7 Sports. Baseball yesterday, the Blue Jays wrapped up their season with a win, 5-1 over Cincinnati. NFL yesterday, Buffalo beat the Chargers 24-16. Other winners included Kansas City, Cleveland, the Giants, Jacksonville, Detroit, Indy, Washington, Pittsburgh, San Fran, Minnesota, Las Vegas, Baltimore, Denver. Tonight, Philadelphia is in Chicago, 8-15. Light 106.7 weather. Chance of showers this afternoon, a high of 16. Tonight, still a slight chance of showers when it falls to 12. But sunshine returns tomorrow afternoon and a high of 19. Right now, it's 15. 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

Light 106.7, Montreal's favorites. Good morning, I'm Gary Gamble, and welcome to the 28th of September. And today, it is known as National Good Neighbor Day, National Strawberry Cream Pie Day, National Sons Day. It is also National Drink Beer Day. Now, here's some fun facts about beer. The winners of Finland's wife-carrying world championship receive the winning wife's exact beer in weight. And the ancient Egyptians who built the Great Pyramid of Giza were paid a daily ration of 4 liters of beer. There you have it. National Drink Beer Day. All right, coming up, we have, coming up next hour, our first secret code word for you to for a chance to win a trip for two to Mexico City to see Bruno Mars live. That's coming up in the 7 o'clock hour. This hour, we've got some trending stories. We'll keep you updated on traffic. And your weather forecast, cloudy with a 60% chance of showers today and a high of 16. Right now, however, it is 14 degrees with Ariana Grande on Light 106.7.

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Light 106.7, Montreal's favorites. And if you're playing the lottery this week, first of all, for tomorrow night, all kinds of money to be won on the Lotto Max. The grand prize is $65 million. Then there are 8 Max Million draws. Then there are 65 prizes of $100,000 apiece. Now, if you're waiting till Wednesday for the Lotto 649 Gold Ball draw, that sits at $14 million. All right, we mentioned off the top of the hour that today is National Drink Beer Day. Here's some more facts for you. 14% of people say their father introduced them to beer. Also, a survey by illicitencounters.com reveals that beer goggles do exist. 67% of beer goggle wearers never see their hookup after their original encounter. 13% of people have dropped their phone in beer while watching a sporting event. And 17% of men would give up beer for a full head of hair. There you have it. All right, if you're checking the price of gas this morning, according to GasBuddy.com across our listening area, $1.93 a liter. It's 14 degrees with Britney Spears on Light 106.7.

0: Light 106.7, Montreal's favorites with Britney Spears and Baby One More Time. All right, taking a look at sports. Well, there's just one more day until the NHL regular season kicks off. The 84-game season will begin with a five-game slate tomorrow. As part of that schedule, Brady Tkachuk makes his Panthers debut as Florida visits defending Stanley Cup champions Carolina. Meanwhile, the Montreal Canadiens head to Toronto to face the Maple Leafs, and the Edmonton Oilers will host the Vancouver Canucks. Major League Baseball, the Blue Jays won 5-1 yesterday over Cincinnati. NFL, here are your winners. If you're in a pool, Kansas City, Cleveland, New York Giants, Jacksonville, Buffalo, Detroit, Indianapolis, Washington, Pittsburgh, San Francisco, Minnesota, Las Vegas, Baltimore, and Denver. And tonight in the NFL, by the way, Philadelphia is at Chicago. In the Northern Super League, Montreal 4-0 over Halifax yesterday. And your weather forecast looks like this. Cloudy with a 60% chance of showers today and a high of 16. For tonight, mainly cloudy and a low of 12. And for Tuesday, mainly cloudy but clearing in the afternoon and a high of 19 degrees. Right now it is 14 degrees. We'll take a break and be back with Whitney Houston coming up next.
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Light 106.7, Montreal's favorites. How Will I Know? From Whitney Houston there. I'm Gary Gamble. Now we have this story from Norwich, England. The newspaper, The Daily Star, says Sonny Mason was dressed as Batman for a superhero-themed party when he chased a handbag thief. Mason's friends, dressed as Mr. Fantastic, Poison Ivy, and Cyclops, joined the chase and alerted the police. The thief dropped the bag. A tip led Mason and his friends to a high wall outside a Norwich cathedral. Mason tried to retrieve the bag with a homemade grappling hook made from recycled toilet roll tubes. He failed. A friend boosted him up. Mason scaled the wall and tossed the handbag back down to its owner. There you have it. Strange but true. Stay with us. Coming up, lots more, including Steve Winwood on the way. Right now, here's Nickelback and Photograph on Light 106.7.

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It's Gotta Be Me. Don't forget, coming up next hour, we'll be revealing our first secret code word. When you hear that, go to light1067.ca to enter for a chance to win a trip for two to Mexico City to see Bruno Mars live. So that code word is coming up sometime next hour, so keep listening. All right, so today is the 28th of September. Some significant things that happened back in the state in history. It was on this date in 1920. Eight Chicago White Sox players were indicted for fixing the 1919 World Series. It was known as the Black Sox scandal. The number one song on this date in 1968 was by the Beatles, Hey Jude. On this date in 1987, Star Trek The Next Generation premiered in syndication. In 2009, the iTunes Music Store reached 2 billion applications that were downloaded. Wow. On this date in 2010, Lindsay Lohan checked into rehab for the fifth time. And the number one song in 2013 on this date was Miley Cyrus' Wrecking Ball. It was number one. And celebrity birthdays back in this date, the 28th of September. Pop star Hilary Duff turns 39 today. Rapper Young Jeezy is 49. Naomi Watts, 58. Mira Sorvino is 59 today. And Moon Zappa also turns 59 years of age. All right, it's currently 14 degrees, and we're heading to a high of 16. And right now, here is Rev on the Light 106.7. Good morning.

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0: 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Taking a look now at some traffic problem highlights for you. First of all, Highway 40 eastbound Trans-Canada. Major volume going through Kirkland and Pointe Claire. Highway 20 eastbound, the usual traffic problems around the Dorval Circle and through 1st Avenue and 32nd Avenue. If you are on the Dakari South, Highway 15, Jean Talon, all the way down to Queen Mary is busy through there. The Metropolitan both ways is busy with the westbound speeds are slowing down past La Cordaire following the wrap-up of weekend road work. Highway 13 South, slow at the 440 interchange. From Laval, Highway 15 South is busy south of the 440 approaching Henri Bourassa. So be aware of that. It's starting to build as we speak. Your weather forecast looks like this for today. Cloudy with a 60% chance of showers, though, and a high of 16 today. Tonight, mainly cloudy and a low of 12. For tomorrow, Tuesday, mainly cloudy, clearing in the afternoon and a high of 19. Right now, it has dropped a degree from last report, 13 degrees. And stay with us for the news headlines at the top of the hour. And after a break, Glass Tiger next.
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2: Good Monday morning, September 28th. Welcome back from the weekend. Looks like showers this afternoon, a high of 16. It's now down to 14. The dollar trading 70.61 cents U.S. I'm Stacey Englehart. An investigation is ongoing after a helicopter crashed in Quebec's Montérégie region and claimed the life of four people. According to the Sûreté du Québec, it happened just after 2:30 Saturday. The helicopter crashed into a field southeast of Montreal. Four people died on scene. No word on the cause. It's believed there were technical difficulties when the helicopter went down in a field and burst into flames. The passengers have since been identified. Quebec voters began casting advance ballots ahead of the October 5th election. The economy, affordability, U.S. relations, and language were among the issues raised. Advance polling also runs today as Quebec elections say voting has grown more popular despite having fewer polling stations than on Election Day. Six fallen police and peace officers were honored on Parliament Hill yesterday during an annual memorial service where flags flew at half-mast and bagpipes sounded. The ceremony remembered officers from Montreal Police, Sûreté du Québec, OPP, and Toronto Police. Since the first memorial in 1978, more than 900 names have been added to the glass tablets surrounding Parliament Hill in their memory. And as we battle record fuel prices, the Conservative leader is proposing Canada cut diesel taxes further and expand domestic refining capacity to lower fuel costs and reduce reliance on U.S. imports. Pierre Poilievre also wants the industrial carbon tax and clean fuel standard eliminated, arguing they discourage refinery investment and raise production expenses. Light 106.7 Sports. Baseball yesterday, the Blue Jays wrapped up their season with a win, 5-1 over Cincinnati. NFL yesterday, Buffalo beat the Chargers 24-16. Other winners included Kansas City, Cleveland, the Giants, Jacksonville, Detroit, Indy, Washington, Pittsburgh, San Fran, Minnesota, Las Vegas, Baltimore, Denver. Tonight, Philadelphia is in Chicago, 8:15. Light 106.7 weather. Chance of showers this afternoon, a high of 16. Tonight, still a slight chance of showers when it falls to 12. But sunshine returns tomorrow afternoon and a high of 19. Right now, it's 14 degrees. From the Light 106.7 News Center, I'm Stacey Englehart.
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Light 106.7, Montreal's favorites, Escape from Enrique Iglesias. I'm Gary Gamble. Welcome to the 28th day of September. Don't forget, coming up this hour, we're going to reveal our first secret code word. When you hear it, head over to light1067.ca to enter that code word for your chance to qualify to win a trip for two to Mexico City to see Bruno Mars. So be listening for that secret code word. We're going to play it this hour. So stay with us. All right, so today, as we mentioned, September 28th, it is known as, first of all, National Good Neighbor Day, National Strawberry Cream Day, Cream Pie Day, that is, National Sons Day. It is also National Drink Beer Day. So here's some more facts about beer drinking. When physicist Niels Bohr won the Nobel Prize, a local brewery hooked up a direct pipeline of free beer straight to his kitchen tap. That's a true story. The world's strongest beer is called Snake Venom, and it packs a massive 67.5% alcohol content. That is stronger than vodka. Wow. All right, stay with us. We will keep you up to date on trending stories, traffic reports, everything else you need to know. And once again, that secret code word for Bruno Mars is coming up this hour. Here's Serena Ryder.

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Light 106.7, Montreal's favorites with Belinda Carlisle, and Heaven is a Place on Earth. Taking a look at some sports highlights for you. First of all, there is just one more day until the NHL regular season kicks off. The 84-game season will begin with a 5-game slate tomorrow, Tuesday, and the Montreal Canadiens will be heading to Toronto to face the Maple Leafs. And the Edmonton Oilers host the Vancouver Canucks, just a couple of the games on the schedule for tomorrow. Major League Baseball, well, that's it for the Toronto Blue Jays. But they beat Cincinnati yesterday 5-1. Now, if you're in a football pool, here are the winners in the NFL yesterday. Kansas City, Cleveland, New York Giants, Jacksonville, Buffalo, Detroit, Indianapolis, Washington, Pittsburgh, San Francisco, Minnesota, Las Vegas, Baltimore, and Denver. And tonight it's Philadelphia at Chicago. In the Northern Super League soccer, Montreal shut out Halifax 4-0 yesterday. And Canada's Leila Fernandez added another title to her name yesterday in winning the Singapore Open tennis tournament. Of course, the 24-year-old from Laval, Quebec, beat Australia's Talia Gibson 7-5, 6-0, 6-0 in the final to earn her first championship of the season. And your weather forecast for today, cloudy with a 60% chance of showers and a high of 16. Right now, though, it is 13 degrees. And keep listening for the Bruno Mars secret code word. We're going to let you know what it is coming up very soon. Here are the Philosopher Kings on Light 106.7.

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1: Light Adventure number 9. Bruno Mars in Mexico City. 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
2: Bruno. Once again, the code word is Bruno. Now head over to light1067.ca and enter the code word for your chance to qualify to win a trip for two to Mexico City to see Bruno Mars live. And our next Bruno Mars code word comes your way in the 11 o'clock hour. Taking a look now at some traffic problem highlights for you. There is problems. Highway 40 eastbound Trans-Canada. Major volume is getting slow, causing slow conditions through Kirkland and Pointe Claire. Also, Highway 20 eastbound around Dorval Circle. That is busy right through to 1st Avenue and 32nd Avenue. Tacari South, Highway 15. It is busy as usual from Jean Talon all the way down to Queen Mary into Turcotte. And the Metropolitan eastbound and westbound is busy both ways, especially westbound, as they're wrapping up weekend road work. From Laval, Highway 13 south, slowdowns at the 440 interchange. And Highway 15 south from Laval, stacking up quickly at the 440 approaching Henri Bourassa. There you have it. That's a look at traffic. We'll keep you updated. Your weather forecast looks like this. We've got rain, the forecast this afternoon. A 60% chance of showers, I should say, and a high of 16. Tonight, mainly cloudy and a low of 12. For tomorrow, Tuesday, mainly cloudy, clearing in the afternoon and a high of 19. Right now, it is 14 degrees. We'll take a break and be back with more coming up next.
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Light 106.7, Montreal's favorites with Alex Warren and Ordinary. Now we have these stories for you. McDonald's is exploring a high-protein menu for customers taking GLP-1 weight loss drugs. Some fast food franchises are updating their menus to reflect changing tastes and portion sizes. And the new Nike Air Force One sneaker is going viral because it resembles a giant New York City rat. The NYC rat sneaker has brown rat fur accents on the swoosh and heel. The black shoe also has slanted rat eyes with purple irises. A plum-tinted outsole adds another color dimension. The $140 sneaker is going on sale in October. It resembles a rat. Wow. All right. Cloudy with a 60% chance of showers today and a high of 16. Right now it is 14 degrees with Bananarama on Light 106.7.

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My 106.7, Montreal's favorites. Taking a look now at some entertainment news. If you took in a movie over the weekend, here's what you spent your money on. The box office results. Top five movies. Forgotten Island was number five at $12.8 million. Primetime, about the movie about Chris Hansen, brought in $19.2 million. Heart of the Beast. This is the new one with Brad Pitt starring a dog. And apparently this movie is just a tearjerker. It's brought in $20 million, came in at number three. Number two, Resident Evil, brought in $23.3 million. And the number one movie, as expected again, Avengers Endgame Encore, $26 million. In other news, Sabrina Carpenter will play Ginger Rogers in a Fred Astaire biopic starring Tom Holland. And Lionel Richie announced that he will return as a judge for season 25 of American Idol despite multiple hospitalizations. Luke Bryan and Carrie Underwood made the announcement during Bryan's concert in Nashville, where Richie appeared virtually. Richie spent 3 days in a hospital after struggling to finish an August 29th concert in St. Louis. A source tells the website, Lionel's kids really want him to slow down. They're concerned about him and worry that he's pushing himself too hard, especially after everything that's happened over the past few months. He's been in a hospital three times over the last few months. All right, stay with us. Lots more on the way. Right now, here's Michael Jackson, Black or White, on Light 106.7.

0: Light 106.7, Montreal's favorites. I'm Gary Gamble, taking a look now at some traffic problem highlights for you. On the Illator Bridge, it is moving very, very slowly, well back into Vaudreuil, so try and avoid that area if you can. Highway 40 East, Trans-Canada, through Kirkland, it is bumper-to-bumper, then through Highway 13, Côte-de-Liesse and Côte-Vertu once again. Highway 20 eastbound near the Dorval Circle. It is still busy, heavily congested there. DeCary South, Highway 15. It is solid once again from Jean Talon all the way down to Queen Mary. And also the Metropolitan, the A40 eastbound is solid through the center of the island. Westbound is delayed heavily through La Cordaire. So be aware of that this morning. Updating your weather forecast, we've got a 60% chance of showers. In the forecast today, mainly cloudy and a high of 16. Tonight, mainly cloudy and a low of 12. Tomorrow, Tuesday, mainly cloudy, clearing in the afternoon and a high of 19. Right now, we're sitting at 13 degrees. News headlines coming up at the top of the hour.
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2: It's Monday, September 28th. Good morning. Welcome back from the weekend. A good chance of showers off and on today. And a high of 16. Right now, it's 14. The dollar trading 70.61 cents U.S. I'm Stacey Englehart. An investigation continues after a helicopter crashed in Quebec's Montérégie region and claimed the life of four people. According to the Sûreté du Québec, it happened just after 2:30 Saturday. The helicopter crashed into a field southeast of Montreal. Four people died on scene. No word on the cause. It's believed there were technical difficulties when the helicopter went down in a field and burst into flames. The passengers have since been identified. A second day of advance polling today in Quebec. Polling stations were open yesterday and will open again this morning, giving voters options to cast their ballots from 9:30 a.m. till 8 o'clock tonight. Five parties vying to win seats in the Quebec National Assembly. Election day is on Monday. Six fallen police and peace officers were honored on Parliament Hill yesterday during an annual memorial service where flags flew at half-mast and bagpipes sounded. The ceremony remembered officers from Montreal Police, Sûreté du Québec, OPP, and Toronto Police. Since the first memorial in 1978, more than 900 names have been added to the glass tablets surrounding Parliament Hill in their memory. And as we battle record fuel prices, the Conservative leader is proposing Canada cut diesel taxes further and expand domestic refining capacity to lower fuel costs and reduce reliance on U.S. imports. Pierre Poilievre also wants the industrial carbon tax and clean fuel standard eliminated, arguing they discourage refinery investment and raise production expenses. Light 106.7 Sports. Baseball yesterday, the Blue Jays wrapped up their season with a win, 5-1 over Cincinnati. NFL yesterday, Buffalo beat the Chargers 24-16. Other winners included Kansas City, Cleveland, the Giants, Jacksonville, Detroit, Indy, Washington, Pittsburgh, San Fran, Minnesota, Las Vegas, Baltimore, Denver. Tonight, Philadelphia is in Chicago, 8:15. Light 106.7 weather. Chance of showers this afternoon, a high of 16. Tonight, still a slight chance of showers when it falls to 12. But sunshine returns tomorrow afternoon and a high of 19. Right now, it's 14 degrees. From the Light 106.7 News Center, I'm Stacey Englehart.
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Light 106.7, Montreal's favorites. I'm Gary Gamble. Welcome to the 8 o'clock hour. And today is Monday, September 28th, 94 days remaining until the end of the year. And it's known today as National Good Neighbor Day, National Strawberry Cream Pie Day, National Sons Day. It is also National Drink Beer Day. Now we have a survey of Women Love Beer. A survey by AB InBev reveals that 16% of women drink beer. Other findings, 77% of women prefer lagers, 27% prefer ales, and 15% prefer stouts. 44% of women believe that beer is still perceived as a man's drink. All right, coming up, we'll keep you updated on trending stories. We also have some traffic reports for you. It is busy out there this morning, I can tell you that ahead of time. And some entertainment news on the way also. Cloudy with a 60% chance of showers today and a high of 16 degrees. Right now we're sitting at 13 degrees with Ella Langley in Chusen, Texas on Light 106.7.

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Light 106.7, Montreal's favorites with Shania. Man, I feel like a woman. All right, so if you're playing the Lotto Max for tomorrow, Tuesday, $65 million is the grand prize. Then there are 8 max million draws of $1 million each. Then there are 65 prizes of $100,000 apiece. And Lotto 649 Gold Ball, if you're into that, on Wednesday, $14 million. All right, we mentioned that today is Drink Beer Day. So another survey by Survey Analytics reveals that the average consumer spends more than $1,270 a year on beer. Other findings, 22% of consumers buy and drink beer 2 to 3 times a week, 9% of consumers buy and drink beer 5 times a week, and 14% of beer drinkers brew their own beer. There you have it. All right, so if you're checking the Canadian dollar for you, and I was trading overseas, currently at 70.63 cents U.S., and don't forget, our Bruno Mars contest is underway. We gave out a secret code word earlier this morning, and your next secret code word comes your way in the 11 o'clock hour, so be listening for that. You simply head over to light1067.ca to enter that code word when you hear it for your chance to qualify to win a trip for two to Mexico City to see Bruno Mars live. Now here's Natalie Imbruglia on Light 106.7.

Light 106.7 with Natalie Umbruglia and Torn. Taking a look now at some traffic problem highlights for you. If you're in the area of the Elator Bridge, it is bottlenecked through there. If you're still in Hudson, you're looking at massive delays just to cross over. Also, Highway 40 eastbound, it is solid through St. Charles, St. John's, and Sources. Now, the approach to the Highway 13 interchange and through Côte de Liesse and Côte Vertu is also heavily jammed. Highway 20 eastbound, a lot of volume around the Dorval Circle. On the Metropolitan eastbound, it's solid through the Mid-Island Core. Westbound remains heavily delayed through La Cordaire. And from Laval, Highway 13 south, gridlock.

0: Your weather forecast. We've got a 60% chance of showers today. And also mainly cloudy and a high of 16. Tonight, mainly cloudy, a low of 12. For Tuesday, mainly cloudy. Clearing in the afternoon, though, and a high of 19. Right now, it's 13 degrees. We'll be back with Men at Work next.
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Light 106.7, Montreal's favorites. So the third week of the NFL season will conclude tonight. And according to Yahoo News, Green Bay Packers quarterback Jordan Love is going viral because of his new $200,000 jacket and not his play. He has been wearing a one-of-a-kind jacket featuring more than 500K diamonds. He's wearing them to games. The coat is made from natural vegetable tanned lambskin leather from Italy. All right. And Joey Chestnut is back in the news. The competitive eater ate 40 pancakes in 10 minutes at the World Pancake Eating Championship in Virginia. He set a new world record again. This was the first pancake eating contest of Chestnut's 21-year career, and he pulled it off. So there you have it. It's cloudy and 13 degrees with Virginia to Vegas on Light 106.7.

Light 106.7 with Big Mountain, Baby, I Love Your Way. All right, so today is the 28th day of September already. Back in the state in history, here's a few highlights. In 1920 on this date, 8 Chicago White Sox players were indicted for fixing the 1919 World Series. It was known as the Black Sox Scandal. The number one song in 1968 was by the Beatles, Hey Jude. On this date in 1987, Star Trek The Next Generation premiered in syndication. It was on this date in 2009, the iTunes Music Store reached 2 billion applications downloaded. In 2010, Lindsay Lohan checked into rehab for the fifth time. And it was on this date in 2013, Miley Cyrus's Wrecking Ball hits number one. Celebrity birthdays today include pop star Hilary Duff is 39, rapper Young Jeezy is 49, Naomi Watts, 58, Moon Zappa is 59, and Mira Sorvino is also 59 years of age today. And a reminder, you need to get a hold of us. You can text us on our text line, powered by Felix and Norton, baking smiles since 1985. 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That's 450-510-5106. Right now, back to the music. 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

0: Light 106.7, Montreal's favorites, taking a look once again at some traffic problem highlights for you. Not much has changed this hour. On the Elator Bridge, it is still completely choked up in that area. Also, Highway 40 eastbound, heavy drive. You'll encounter stop-and-go clusters just passing St. Charles and St. John's. Highway 20 eastbound, as you approach the Dorval Circle, it is bottlenecked there. To carry south, Highway 15 still locked up from Jean Talon past Queen Mary. And the Metropolitan eastbound, first of all, a slow grind through the Mid-Island. And also westbound, volume is starting to break, though you still have to take it easy around the area of La Cordaire. And that's a look at traffic problem highlights for you. Your weather forecast: cloudy with a 60% chance of showers today and a high of 16. Right now, though, we're sitting at 12 degrees. It's actually dropped a few degrees this hour. Stay with us for your workday warm-up coming up at the top of the hour. And at 11 o'clock, another Bruno Mars secret code word. Have a great day from all of us at Light 106.7.
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1: Light 106.7 weather. Cloudy, but with a 60% chance of showers today and a high of 16. Tonight, mainly cloudy and a low of 12. For tomorrow, Tuesday, mainly cloudy, clearing in the afternoon and a high of 19 degrees. And that's a look at Light 106.7 weather.
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1: Light 106.7 weather. Cloudy, but with a 60% chance of showers today and a high of 16. Tonight, mainly cloudy and a low of 12. For tomorrow, Tuesday, mainly cloudy, clearing in the afternoon and a high of 19 degrees. And that's a look at Light 106.7 weather.
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1: Light 106.7 weather. Cloudy, but with a 60% chance of showers today and a high of 16. Tonight, mainly cloudy and a low of 12. For tomorrow, Tuesday, mainly cloudy, clearing in the afternoon and a high of 19 degrees. And that's a look at Light 106.7 weather.
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Cameron Whitcomb with Quitter on your Monday morning. It's Anna. You're listening to Light, and it is our first full week of fall 2026, and we're also down to the final few days of September. Time is going by so fast. October officially starts on Thursday, which also means there are only 33 days left until Halloween, 88 days until Christmas, and 95 days until 2027.

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Crow with All I Want to Do on Light 106.7. Good morning and happy Monday. It's Anna. Today we're seeing some cloudy skies, a few showers in the forecast as well. We're still seeing double-digit temperatures with a nice high of 15. Coming up, I do have a full look at your forecast, and there are some showers over the next couple days. Also, it was a big night for Taylor Swift. My goodness, she made history at the MTV Video Music Awards last night. She became the show's most awarded artist. She won Video of the Year for The Fate of Ophelia, and she dedicated the award to the late Dolly Parton, who she called the ultimate showgirl. Couldn't agree more. She also debuted a new self-directed video for Patient Zero featuring Colin Farrell and Dakota Johnson. So big night for her. And here she is now with I Knew It, I Knew You on Light.

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1: Cloudy with a few showers today, high of 15. Overnight, mainly cloudy, chance of showers and a low of 10. And tomorrow on your Tuesday, mainly cloudy and things will start to clear up in the afternoon, reaching a nice high of 19.
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Got me shook. Sean Desmond was shook on like, good morning, it's Hannah, and the Toronto Blue Jays, their season is officially over. So they wrap things up with a 5-1 win over Cincinnati, finishing the season with a 79-83 record. But there's other sports to enjoy. Of course, we got hockey getting underway tomorrow with the Leafs taking on the Habs. And also today is media day for the Toronto Raptors, and Kawhi Leonard actually spoke with reporters first thing this morning, and their first preseason game is this Saturday.

Still such a fun track, Elijah Woods and Jamie Fine with Ain't Easy Online. It's Anna, and the world of real estate can be pretty interesting sometimes. Some of the listings really get people talking online, like this one. A four-car garage in Toronto's Little Portugal actually sold for $257,000. A four-car garage, okay? Get this, it also got 16 offers, so there was a bidding war for this place. It was listed for just under $200,000, okay? It's only 1,050 square feet. It doesn't have electricity. It doesn't have running water or gas, but it still managed to get $57,000 over asking price, largely because of

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1: Cloudy with a few showers today, high of 15. Overnight, mainly cloudy, chance of showers and a low of 10. And tomorrow on your Tuesday, mainly cloudy and things will start to clear up in the afternoon, reaching a nice high of 19.
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Michael Bublé with Home on Light 106.7. Good morning, it's Anna. And it is a big week here. The Quebec election campaign, it's entering its final week with Election Day coming October 5th. So that big final push ahead. Advance voting does continue today until 8 p.m. So you still have plenty of time to get your votes in. And voters who actually casted ballots yesterday, they opened up to the Canadian press and they said that healthcare, the economy, language, and the environment were among the top issues on their minds.

your favorite getting together songs. Your favorite things are good songs.

Good morning. It's Anna, and that was Ariana Grande on Light. And it looks like McDonald's Monopoly is actually coming here to Canada sooner than I expected. I thought it was October 6th, but it actually returns tomorrow. And this year, you could actually win a quarter pounder made with real gold. I kid you not, the miniature burger is made with about a quarter pound of 10 karat gold, and it is valued at $20,000, okay? Other prizes include a 2027 Nissan Leaf, three McDonald's for life prizes worth $39,000 each, and a weekly $25,000 cash prize. Game pieces, they are available on select menu items through November 2nd or while supplies last, because I know they go fast, and you'll need the McDonald's app to play online.

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1: Cloudy with a few showers today, high of 15. Overnight, mainly cloudy, chance of showers, and a low of 10. And tomorrow on your Tuesday, mainly cloudy, and things will start to clear up in the afternoon, reaching a nice high of 19.
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Something just like this. That is the Chainsmokers on Light 106.7. It's Hannah. And Avengers Endgame Encore, it was number one at the box office. So the film with some bonus scenes managed to make $26 million. Resident Evil was number two with $23.3 million. And Brad Pitt's latest film, Heart of the Beast, it rounds out the top three with $20 million. Not too bad there, Brad.

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Smith with Dancing with a Stranger. I feel like at some point we've all danced with a stranger, right? Okay, I'll just leave it there. You're listening to Light on your Monday afternoon. I know it is the lunch hour, Zanna, but I wanted to tell you about KFC. They're actually testing out breakfast for the very first time, but it's only happening at a location in Texas. So the menu includes chicken tenders, okay, hash brown sticks, breakfast sandwiches, and even iced lattes. So far, it's only being tested out there in Texas, but you never know. KFC for breakfast could become a thing in the future.

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Santana and Rob Thomas with their hit Smooth on Light. It's Anna. And Madonna made her big return to the VMAs last night, performing at the show for the first time in 23 years. She also had a big night, taking home two awards, which included Artist of the Year, which is pretty amazing. Madonna says she was thrilled to be back and grateful to celebrate with all her fans. And here she is now with her hit, Like a Prayer, on Light. Love.

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1: Cloudy with a few showers today, high of 15. Overnight, mainly cloudy, chance of showers and a low of 10. And tomorrow on your Tuesday, mainly cloudy and things will start to clear up in the afternoon, reaching a nice high of 19.
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Blinding Lights, that's the weekend on Light 106.7. And it was American cyclist Brandon McNulty that won the Elite Men's Road Race at the 2026 UCI Road World Championship in Montreal over the weekend. He became the first American to win the title since 1993. Canada's top finisher was Michael Leonard, who came in 32nd, and Michael Woods finished 35th in what was his final race.

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Tea Plus Something, Breakfast at Tiffany's on your Monday. It's Anna, you're listening to Light. And Olivia Dean, she is opening up about how she feels flirting is a lost art. I have to agree with her. She'd like to see it make a comeback. So she says there's something nice about going to a bar on a Friday or Saturday night, talking to someone, asking them to dance, getting their number, and then following it up in a nice way. I agree. And flirting is all part of that fun and the excitement. But yeah, I got to say, it is a lost art. So I agree with her. I hope it comes back. And here she is now with So Easy to Fall in Love on Light.

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1: Cloudy with a few showers today, high of 15. Overnight, mainly cloudy, chance of showers and a low of 10. And tomorrow on your Tuesday, mainly cloudy and things will start to clear up in the afternoon, reaching a nice high of 19.
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Crazy All My Life. That's Daniel Powder on Light 106.7. It's Anna. And have you ever dreamt about your partner cheating on you? It's actually more common than you think. I got all the details coming up.

Sound of Your Heart on your Monday afternoon by Sean Hook. It's Anna. You're listening to Light. And if you've ever dreamt about your partner cheating on you, you've likely woken up still upset because it felt so real. You roll over, you see them, or you come across them later in the day and you're like, oh, I'm so mad at you, but they did absolutely nothing. You just dreamt it. Well, it looks like it happens more often than not. A survey from Ibis Hotels claims that 20% of women have reoccurring dreams about their partner's cheating. And the survey says women are 3 times more likely than men to have a nightmare about their partner being unfaithful. Dream psychologist Ian Wallace says these dreams can sometimes reflect a lack of confidence or feeling like you're betraying yourself in some way rather than actually suggesting your partner is cheating. Well, look at that.

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said it once and I'll say it again. Would love to see him perform during the halftime show at the Super Bowl in February. Justin Bieber there with Daisies. I think you do a great job. It's Anna. You're listening to Light. And today is Monday, September 28th, also known as National Drink Beer Day, if you didn't know. And here's something fun for you. A Gallup poll finds that 43% of people say that beer is actually their favorite alcoholic drink. It's followed by wine at 32% and liquor at 20%. And one more fun beer fact for you. A survey also found that 17% of men would actually give up beer in exchange for a full head of hair.

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1: Cloudy with a few showers today, high of 15. Overnight, mainly cloudy, chance of showers and a low of 10. And tomorrow on your Tuesday, mainly cloudy and things will start to clear up in the afternoon, reaching a nice high of 19.
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Virginia to Vegas with no excuses on Light 106.7. It's Anna. And Quebec tennis star Leila Fernandez, she has won the Singapore tournament, claiming her sixth career WTA title. Big congratulations to her. She defeated Australia's

Your favorite getting together songs. 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Your favorite things are good songs. 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Clap along if you feel like a room without a roof. Your favorite it's over songs. Stay with me. 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

Katy Perry with Teenage Dream on your Monday afternoon. You're listening to Light. I'm Anna. And Prince Harry, well, he went skydiving outside Toronto on Friday because he wanted to keep a promise to a 102-year-old veteran. Such a sweet story. Ed Marshall, he couldn't safely make the jump himself, so his grandson Bailey took his place while Ed cheered them on from the plane. So the charity jump raised money for Sunnybrook and the True Patriot Love Foundation.

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2: Cloudy with a few showers today, high of 15. Overnight, mainly cloudy, chance of showers, and a low of 10. And tomorrow on your Tuesday, mainly cloudy, and things will start to clear up in the afternoon, reaching a nice high of 19.
0: Flight 1067.
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Springsteen, the boss there with Dancing in the Dark on Light 106.7. It's Anna. And hey, nobody won the Lotto Max or the Lotto 649 over the weekend, so their jackpots continue to go up. So the Lotto Max draw for tomorrow night, it is at $65 million. Can you believe that? Plus 65 chances to win $100,000 each, and 8 Max Millions also on the table for the Lotto Max for tomorrow night. And on Wednesday, the Lotto 649 Gold Ball jackpot is at $14 million. Yeah.

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I hope your Monday is going great. It's Anna. Thanks for having me on. You're listening to Light. That was Ellie Goulding. And question for you, do you think you're getting enough sleep? Well, it really comes down to your age. So according to the National Sleep Foundation, it found that newborns need 14 to 17 hours a day of sleep. Teenagers need 8 to 10 hours a day. So if they're looking to sleep in a little extra, know that they actually need between 8 and 10. And us adults, we need, on average, 7 to 9 hours a day. So getting enough quality sleep is important for your mood, memory, focus, and overall health. So 5 hours of sleep and a whole lot of coffee really isn't going to cut it. Sad, I know.

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1: Cloudy with a few showers today, high of 15. Overnight, mainly cloudy, chance of showers and a low of 10. And tomorrow on your Tuesday, mainly cloudy and things will start to clear up in the afternoon, reaching a nice high of 19.
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I hope your Monday afternoon is going well. It's Anna. You're listening to Light 106.7. That was Sophia Camara with Girls Like You. And hey, if you're looking for something to do in Hudson this Thursday night, well, there's a free screening of Silver Screamers at Hudson Village Theater. So it's being shown for National Seniors Day. It starts at 7:30. The nice part, too, admission is free, but seating is limited. So if you're interested, you might want to get down there early to get the best seat in the house.

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It's Anna Almeida. And if you're looking for a new show to watch, but not sure where to start, well, you know what? The New York Times, they've done the hard work for us. They've actually released its list of the 100 best TV

shows of the 21st century. So you can go on that list and check out which ones you haven't watched and which ones you still want to catch. And sadly, only one Canadian TV show made the list. It was a good one, though. Schitt's Creek. It came in at number 34 of the 100 best TV shows of the 21st century. And it is Canadian, and it was co-created by father and son duo Eugene and Dan Levy. Amazing show. If you haven't watched it, you will laugh a lot. And the top three shows, though, Breaking Bad, The Wire, and Mad Men. So there you have it. Those are the top three 100 best TV shows of the 21st century, according to the New York Times.

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1: Cloudy with a few showers today, high of 15. Overnight, mainly cloudy, chance of showers and a low of 10. And tomorrow on your Tuesday, mainly cloudy and things will start to clear up in the afternoon, reaching a nice high of 19.
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the weekend. Can't feel my face on Light 106.7. It's Anna. And Costco, they're getting into the Halloween spirit with a massive Belgium chocolate monster head. It's so cool. It weighs about 5.5 pounds. It costs $54.99 and has more than a pound of gummies hidden inside. It's epic. Look it up. And it does come with a wooden mallet so you can smash it open and get inside and enjoy all the treats that come with it.

Daniel Powder on Light. Dave Pirillman here. Hope you had a nice weekend. Oh, so nice. Got out for some golf, had some friends over, and yeah, very good. Went by quickly, like they all do. And here we are together, and enjoying the cool tunes of the last couple days of September.

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Hunt Tricks Golden on Light. Dave Grillman here. Well, I'm not a hunter, but I am a trapper now, officially. I set my first traps last night and got my first catch this morning. Yeah, that's fruit flies. I came up with a fruit fly trap, and it worked. I know, it's that time of year, and then they're everywhere.

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1: Cloudy with a few showers today, high of 15. Overnight, mainly cloudy, chance of showers and a low of 10. And tomorrow on your Tuesday, mainly cloudy and things will start to clear up in the afternoon, reaching a nice high of 19.
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Sean Desmond, like 106.7. Dave here. Coming up, Bruno Mars and how you can win to see Bruno Mars in Mexico City, part of our ninth light adventure. Details on the way.

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Dave here on Light. I was just saying I'm now a trapper, and I set my traps last night, caught my first fruit flies. 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It's working so far.

0: Light weather update.
1: Cloudy with a chance for a shower tonight, a low of 10. Tomorrow, cloudy and then clearing and a high of 18. Tomorrow night, clear with fog overnight, a low of 7. And then Wednesday, cloudy and 21.
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Third Eye Blind on Light. Dave here. Yeah, I was joking about the golf score, but actually no joke. 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We were relaxed. 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I had one of the best drives, one of the best chips and putts. 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I had a bit of a count in my head, but I thought, no, this is way more fun. No pressure.

0: Light weather update.
1: Cloudy with a chance for a shower tonight, a low of 10. Tomorrow, cloudy and then clearing and a high of 18. Tomorrow night, clear with fog overnight, a low of 7. And then Wednesday, cloudy and 21.
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your favorite getting together songs. Don't stop believing. Your favorite things are good songs. Ooh, baby, I love the way. Your favorite it's over songs. I was getting kind of used to being so loyal. Montreal's favorites, Light 106.7.

Jennifer Lopez on Light. Dave Grillman here. Do you think technology is saving you time? Well, according to this survey, a lot of people say, yeah, up to 6 hours a week. And how are we saving time? People claim their smartphones are the leading time-saving tech, followed by washing machines and online banking. Well, that alone, I mean, online banking can save you hours a month. Just go on your phone and click, click, and you're all done. Do it all the time. 76% say technology has made their life easier, and the number have said, yeah, it's just ease of use and saves me a lot of time. Now, this is all negated, of course, if you spend those 6 hours on Facebook or social media and then just scrolling around. But yeah, they can save time for sure.

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1: Cloudy with a chance for a shower tonight, a low of 10. Tomorrow, cloudy and then clearing and a high of 18. Tomorrow night, clear with fog overnight, a low of 7. And then Wednesday, cloudy and 21.
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Grecia Turner, Don't Call Me Baby on Light. Dave Krillman here. Personal question time. Are you an only child? You have siblings or the eldest or the youngest? Well, it matters according to this psychological survey and research saying that it matters towards your attitudes toward romance and relationships. Now, the only child tends to play by the rules but works behind the scenes to bend the rules their way. The firstborn child are more likely to marry their childhood sweethearts and stay in a relationship that isn't working and try and fix things. That's interesting. Middle children either marry very early or late in life when they found the perfect match. And the youngest kid are low maintenance. And once in a relationship, doesn't take much to keep the youngest child interested. But they might be affectionate spouses. Don't ever try and dominate them. The last-born kids live to question authority. So where do you fall into that? I'm just trying to think for me. I can't even work that. I don't even want to work this out for me.

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Taylor Swift on Light. Dave Krillman here. Are you in your car right now? A lot of North Americans are right this minute, especially in the Eastern time zone, back home from work. And a lot of time is spent in our car. No wonder we take such care to pick a good one and, well, probably one that we can afford too. But also for comfort and sound, I always consider the sound in the car. I remember one car I had just beautiful sound. I thought, yeah, this, I'll take it. We spend 6.5 years in our car. That's mostly just commuting, so something to consider. And thanks for having us along. Turn it up.

0: Light weather update.
1: Cloudy with a chance for a shower tonight, a low of 10. Tomorrow, cloudy and then clearing and a high of 18. Tomorrow night, clear with fog overnight, a low of 7. And then Wednesday, cloudy and 21.
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1: Cloudy with a chance for a shower tonight, a low of 10. Tomorrow, cloudy and then clearing and a high of 18. Tomorrow night, clear with fog overnight, a low of 7. And then Wednesday, cloudy and 21.
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One Republic apologize on light. Dave Creelman here. Well, we're well into the school year, back to school and getting into a routine. I know it takes a little while. Are you grooving now? Are you rocking? You got a rhythm going? How are the lunches going? Oh, that's one thing. It was so difficult. A parent of young kids, just what do you come up with? And usually happens a couple months in. They never want to see another sandwich again. And you got to be creative, right? Well, you got a lot of picky eaters out there. And the average parent spends 432 hours a year feeding their picky eaters, 12 hours a week on food prep. The average parent spends 3 hours on meal planning, 3 hours on grocery shopping every week. They spend 2 hours a week packing school lunches, and 7 out of 10 parents say their kids are picky eaters. Whoa, that's challenging, I know, but hopefully you're back into the rhythm and things are just moving along. 6 out of 10 parents say it's difficult to find food that the entire family enjoys eating. I think that's the same case for a lot of us. And yeah, it's hopefully you'll get around it, find that one sweet spot. As soon as you find something good, and then it's like, I don't want this anymore. I know.

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Cardigan's Love Fool on Light. Dave Crimmel here. Now, I don't want to stir things up here and, cause any trouble, but I came across this article. It's all about your significant other, your best pal for life, and some things that they do to irritate you. And some of these comments are funny. I wonder if this brings up anything to mind for you. What's something your spouse does is not a big deal but irritates you? One person said, can't close doors, cabinet doors, basement doors, bedroom doors. If it doesn't close itself, it's going to wait for me to come along and close it. This person says he empties the trash but never remembers to put the new liner in. Wow. Okay, this person says she won't drink an entire water bottle before she starts drinking from another one. Interesting. And asks what I'm doing, even though it's obvious what I'm doing, like reading, dishes, folding laundry, taking a shower. Or he uses the word we incorrectly. Quote, we should make lasagna for dinner soon. He means me. Any of these sound familiar?

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